0: Mom song with Nitesh.
1: Bayo.
0: Timi J Bayo, I'm really proud of you. 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
0: Ma bhai yesari agadi badhna sakdina. I'm sorry.

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